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3: 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Is what I should have said. I should be in bed. But temptations of trouble on my tongue. Troubles yet to come.
4: One sip.
3: Bad for me.
4: One hit.
3: Bad for me.
4: One kiss.
3: Bad for me. But I give in so easily. And no thank you.

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See you at the bar, you was hardly talking. That's when I knew that your heart was scarring. Friends to lovers need a part to star in. Like, wait, babe, let me ask your pardon.